So all we need is just a little patience as give you the info on the 9 o'clock 3 for all coming up in just a few minutes. So stand by for that. Pink Floyd from The Wall, TUE.

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That Seek and Destroy from Kill 'Em All that went double platinum on this date in 1995. On the same day, Ride the Lightning went triple platinum. Here's a song from Ride the Lightning, Dayton's Rock Station

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1: Guns N' Roses, Paradise City. Got the Cope with you, Mark Coppola, DJ License to Party, as we kick off a weekend together. And it's Pearl Jam, Better Man.

104.7 WTUE. That's TP, Tom Petty, I Won't Back Down. See, that was the one album he did. He wanted to work. I don't know how it came about, but he didn't work with the Heartbreakers on that. Yes, they may have combined on some session work on the album, like Mike Campbell. You can't go wrong with his guitar playing on an album. But it was Jeff Lynne of ELO fame working with Tom Petty, and he wanted to slow Tom Petty down, make him write and sing less words and do less. And, of course, they had an incredibly successful album, so much so that I Won't Back Down kind of morphed into Sam Smith's Stay With Me, even though Sam says he didn't copy it, never heard the song. He said, but you're not going to argue with me. I'm just going to cut you in. If you say so, you're right then. I'm not going to argue with Tom Petty and Jeff Lynne. So they each got 12.5% each. I love that story.

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Stevie Nicks, Edge of 17. She's a Rock and Roll Hall of Famer. And is the Doors. Hello. I love you. But won't you tell me your name?

104.7 TUE. Well, that's Def Leppard bringing on the heartbreak. And you're with Mark Coppola. Thanks so much for having us on and keeping us on. We're celebrating America's 250th birthday. You just, it's weird because my wife's birthday is also the 4th of July, and so is one of my favorite cousins. So the deal is, you know, like some kids who were born on Christmas or right around Christmas or the other holidays, you know, feel they don't get as much as the other kids. Well, what is it when you're celebrating birthday with the 250th?

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1: Nirvana, Smells Like Teen Spirit, the first hit for Nirvana that was a big hit. They had some albums before that. And this is Aerosmith, Janie's Got a Gun.

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1: It's the Black Crowes, Hard to Handle, snub from the Rock and Roll Hall of Fame, but they got a gig at the Hollywood Bowl in Los Angeles. 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And this is Creed, Higher.

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1: That's Tom Petty and the Heartbreakers and Refugee. The Cope hanging out here with you, Mark Coppola, only DJ licensed to party. 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For you to kind of craft a great American vacation, a dream vacation, like where do you want to go? Where haven't you been? All that stuff. I've never seen Mount Rushmore. I would love to do that. I did finally make the Grand Canyon with my kid. I promised that for most of her life. Finally got there when she was like 20 years old, but we did do it. And guess what? I almost fell off it.
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1: Guns N' Roses, welcome to the jungle. You're with Mark Coppola and the Smashing Pumpkins. Yeah, this one's called 1979, and Butch Vig is paired up again with the Pumpkins for producing an album.

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1: Def Leppard with Animal, and this is Boston, Don't Look Back. 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
1: Survivor, Eye of the Tiger from Rocky 3. 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

104.7 TUE, Dayton's Rock Station. John Mellencamp, Hurt So Good. You got the Cope and Jimi Hendrix. That's right. I was hanging out in the Jays. John to Jimmy.

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0: Dayton's Rock Station 104.7 WTUE. Tom Petty, you don't know how it feels. 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
0: 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Hear that? That's the sound of money. Pink Floyd, Dark Side of the Moon. That's the sound of you possibly winning $2,500 to create the American Dream Vacation as we celebrate America 250.

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Hugs, kisses, give me all your love, and ZZ Top. Saturday morning. Good morning. I'm Dr. John. It's the Foo Fighters and Everlong.

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You know we have more cash to give away, and I'll tell you more about that before this hour is over.

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104.7 TUE, Dayton's Rock Station. Mother, Father's Day's coming up soon. Danzig, I'm Dr. John. How would you like to keep company with Rob Zombie and Marilyn Manson? Tell you how in 10 minutes.

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Some 90,000 plus people went to see Metallica in Berlin, Germany, setting a record. How cool is that? Def Leppard now.

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Early Saturday, it's the weekend. 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

Dayton's Rock Station, 104.7 WTUE. Here's a question for you. Do you consider The Who as one of the original metal bands? Roger Daltrey thinks so.

104.7 WTUE, Dayton's Rock Station. I'm Tony TNT Tilford. Pearl Jam's got a new drummer, but we don't know who yet, and they're not saying anything. They're going to surprise us when they do the one show they've got on their calendar this year, which is the last night of Eddie Vedder's Ohana Festival. I guess when they walk on stage, and when we'll find out who the drummer's going to be. I went on record a couple of weeks ago. My guess is Zach Starkey. I don't know why. He used to be in a Who, and I got a vibe. That's all. I could be completely wrong, but that's my guess.

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I'm Tony TNT Tilford. Sting's got some solo tour dates this year. Of course, they're all solo dates for Sting these days. There's never going to be another Police reunion. I mean, unless hell freezes over. Wait, that happened before with the Eagles, didn't it? I guess I ought to rephrase. Chili Peppers, rock, give it away.

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I'm Tony TNT Tilford. We always have the best TUE concert tickets that we want to give to you. 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
1: It's Ozzy, Mama, I'm coming home. Now, almost a year since Ozzy passed. That's crazy to think it's been that long. Some of the bands that Ozzy helped break in back in the day with his original Ozfest tours are back on the road this year, and we got a shot for you to win a trip. If you want to rock it up a little bit, hold tight. I'll tell you how you can see Manson and Zombie, and I'll tell you about 8 minutes from now.

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I'm Tony TNT Tilford. AC/DC tour starts in about a month. Is it their last time around the United States? If I had a guess, I'd say probably yes, but it might not be. They might be back next year. We'll see how it plays. 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

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Tony TNT Tilford. 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

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It's Queen and Under Pressure. I'm Tony TNT Tilford, Pearl Jam's new drummer. Who is it? We don't know. They've got one. They said they're not going to tell us who until they hit the stage with the only show they've got on their calendar this year. That's the final night of Eddie Vedder's Ohana Festival. Pearl Jam's going to headline. We'll find out who the drummer is then.

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1: It's Billy Squire. 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
1: What we've got here is failure to communicate. Some men you just can't reach. So you get what we had here last week, which is the way he wants it. 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I don't like it.

Dayton's Rock Station, 104.7 WTUE. I'm Tony TNT Tilford. When's the last time you went to Vegas? I get it. It's pricey. It's way pricey. But if the trip was free to get you out there, pricing is not much of an issue, is it? And we're going to get you there for our iHeartRadio Music Festival. And I'm going to tell you how you can win about 9 minutes from now.

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1: Offspring, rocking self-esteem. 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David Lee Ross on the road this summer. He's singing this one. Well, I think I use the term singing loosely if you've seen any of the videos of David Lee Roth on the road this summer. But it's all Van Halen, and you know the words, and you're singing along anyway. And Dave just kind of stands there and revels in the glory of himself.

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1: Bon Jovi, One of Dead or Alive. Did you see where Richie Sambora got up, strapped on a guitar, and played Living on a Prayer at his daughter's wedding? He actually sounded pretty good on the vocals, too. I wish he'd get back in Bon Jovi. They're a much better band with Richie Sambora on guitar, and he's a sneaky good songwriter, too. Early on.

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I'm telling TNT Tilford, want to hear some great classic rock? 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

104.7 TUE. All right, Monday morning, 8 o'clock. That's your next shot to win $2,500. Then you hit the road and celebrate all things USA. It's our 250K USA giveaway, celebrating 250 years of American independence by giving away $250,000. 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
1: Rush is about to kick off the first of four dates in Los Angeles at the Kium Forum. They're playing June 7th, 9th, 11th, and 13th as Rush is officially back. We go from Rush to Zeppelin.

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1: Rocking out some Eddie. Ain't got no money on your Saturday afternoon. It's Doc Reno here on the JOB with you. And I hope you're having a good weekend here so far. You might be working. You might be playing. I'm glad you're listening. 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
1: In a classic case of so stupid you can't make it up, but true today, a woman in Colorado has finally been caught after she raided a local farm stand of homemade oatmeal cream pies. That's right, she's willing to go to jail because of her mad love for homemade oatmeal cream pies and her mad love of not paying for them.

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1: This guy has many talents, the godfather of shock rock, Mr. Alice Cooper. 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Alice Cooper.

0: 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So Journey is going on a final farewell tour, right? If they're not already on it. And they say, this is it. We're going to tour one more time and then that's it. How many bands, rock bands especially, have we heard this from over the years? 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
1: Hey, have you heard? A lot more twins are being born. The twinning rate has increased by one-third since the 1980s. Yeah, so we have one-third more twins in 2026.

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Doc here, you know, Joe Bonamassa and Government Mule are on the road together again this summer, and they're going to hit the Rose Music Center on August 11th. 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

And here we go. It's a Saturday night. Welcome. This is Christopher in for the Saturday Night Block Party, which starts in under an hour here on this Saturday night. Hope you're having a good one. Some Pink Floyd right now. TUE.

0: News and My Religion from REM, Dayton's Rock Station, 104.7 TUE, and welcome into a Saturday night. The block party kicks off here at 8 o'clock. How you doing? This is Christopher. Hope you're having a great weekend. Here's your rundown for tonight. Thanks to Cassano's Pizza King, the proof is in the taste. The Foo Fighters, the Pretenders. I don't know if we ever done the Pretenders on the block party before, ever. Foo Fighters, Pretenders, and the Doors in your first hour. AC/DC, NXS, and Stone Temple Pilots in hour two. Pink Floyd, Black Sabbath, and Alice in Chains in hour three. Metallica, classic Steppenwolf, Rainbow, and your TUE Kiss Goodnight. Thanks to Dave Arbogast, Ford Service in Troy. 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